just to the point where you just rather be alone. So here's a long. We're both headstrong, no comp.

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I refuse to lose another friend to drugs. Just come home.

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And I called your name like in a deep to cocaine, calls for

just to the point where you just rather be alone. So here's a long. We're both headstrong, no curse.

will finden, said a nine field of wind. If a field, field canyon, if a field is in you. February, I felt the same as I do now.